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4: Tonight will be partly cloudy with a 40% chance of showers, risk of thunderstorms, and a low of 17. Tomorrow we can expect a mix of sun and clouds with a chance of showers and a risk of thunderstorms. High of 27, feeling more like 34. And Saturday, chance of showers with a high of 26.
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8: 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I'm Mark Hansen. 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
5: This is Wow Weather.
6: Tonight will be partly cloudy with a 40% chance of showers, risk of thunderstorms, and a low of 17. Tomorrow we can expect a mix of sun and clouds with a chance of showers and a risk of thunderstorms. High of 27, feeling more like 34. And Saturday, chance of showers with a high of 26.
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2: This is Wow Weather.
3: Tonight will be partly cloudy with a 40% chance of showers, risk of thunderstorms, and a low of 17. Tomorrow we can expect a mix of sun and clouds with a chance of showers and a risk of thunderstorms. High of 27, feeling more like 34. And Saturday, chance of showers with a high of 26.
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3: This is WOW Weather.
4: Tonight will be partly cloudy with a 40% chance of showers, risk of thunderstorms, and a low of 17. Tomorrow we can expect a mix of sun and clouds with a chance of showers and a risk of thunderstorms. High of 27, feeling more like 34. And Saturday, chance of showers with a high of 26.

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1: 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I'm Mark Hansen. 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
2: 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I'm Mark Hansen. 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

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She poured some of the wine from the bottle into the glass and raised it to her lips.

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2: 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I'm Mark Hansen. 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
1: Good morning. A mix of sun and cloud with a slight chance for rain this afternoon. I'm Casey Egan in the ArmPrioritoday.ca newsroom. Local police caused a stir on Thursday as residents watched officers investigate around Calabogie Lake. The OPP's underwater search and recovery team were seen searching the area with the help of the police marine unit. The police presence was in connection with a criminal investigation that led them to search the water for evidence. Updating the community on social media, the OPP East Region Headquarters says they will share more information when it becomes available. Arm Prior still has plenty to be excited about as the town celebrates upgrades to the Nick Smith Center. Events organizer Lucas Power says Braeside native Caden McGregor's recent trade from the Peterborough Petes will put a damper on their September 5th exhibition game against the Ottawa 67s at the arena, but it's still not every day the community hosts this level of competition.
2: The Ottawa 67s, they were the third best team last year in the OHL. They have some really promising prospects, a head coach with NHL experience. It's going to be a very, very exciting time in ArmPrior, regardless of Caden's playing or not.
1: The game is part of a grand reopening weekend for the arena, which has undergone a multi-million dollar renovation. It may have felt like a wet July, but Environment Canada says much of the Ottawa Valley actually ended the month drier than normal. According to the agency's latest weather summary, western parts of the valley only received 50 to 75% of their usual rainfall. Eastern areas were wetter on average, while the city of Ottawa recorded its wettest month since record-keeping began in 1872. Near normal temperatures and precipitation are expected this August. And on that note, water managers from the Mississippi Valley Conservation Authority are closely monitoring water levels as some areas

0: And in the CFL, Toronto beat Calgary 33-30. I'm Casey Egan with the news that keeps you connected to where you live. The Ottawa Valley's three-day weather is next.
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5: This is WOW Weather.
0: A mix of sun and cloud today with a 30% chance of showers or a thunderstorm this afternoon. A high of 28, the humidex at 34. That chance for rain will continue into tonight, otherwise partly cloudy with fog developing overnight, a low of 18. Tomorrow, partly cloudy with a 60% chance of showers, a high of 28, feeling like 35. And on Sunday, a mix of sun and cloud with a 30% chance of more rain, a high of 26. Right now it's 21 degrees. Today's UV index will be at 7 or high. 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

Friday. Bill Porter in. Wow Mornings, 7th of August. Jordan Mercier will join me coming up. We're keeping an eye on it for you. A new bakery, he tells me, we're going to chat about.

0: Wow Mornings, just great songs on your radio, and the countdown to another weekend is on, too. It's Bill Porter, good morning, joined by Jordan Mercier, and as we set our sights on the weekend, we are keeping an eye on it for you this morning. What have you got, Jordan?
1: All right, Bill, because it is Fired Up Friday, I've got something special for you.
0: Okay, ready? I'm ready.
1: Magnolia Bakery is coming to Canada, and Gen X, extremely happy. Does that ring a bell to you at all?
0: It's, you know, okay what? If it doesn't. I'm thinking I'm not aware of Magnolia Bakery, but I'm not one of these trendy people that follow some of these famous, you know, worldwide chains. But what exactly is Magnolia Bakery, and why are Gen X so excited?
1: It was featured in season 3, episode 5 of Sex and the City.
0: Oh, okay. That makes sense.
1: So when we go back to the year 2000, Carrie and Miranda are sitting outside the bakery in New York City, and they're eating pink frosted vanilla cupcakes, which became extremely popular. And now the bakery has announced they're going to be opening 10 new locations here in Ontario.
0: Wow.
1: So there are some fans of the show that are pretty excited to see them start popping up.
0: So this wasn't like a Central Perk situation from Friends. This was a legit bakery in New York City that was featured on the show that is now expanding here.
1: Exactly. Almost like Tom's Restaurant, which is the exterior of the Seinfeld Diner.
0: Right, of course. Yes. Yes.
1: There you go. I'm wondering what took them so long to get here, because that show has been off the air for, what, 2 decades?
0: Well, that's what I was going to say. It seems a little bit late to the party, if you will. But, I mean, I guess people still watch reruns of shows like that all the time. So, maybe still relevant. We've got Dunkin' Donuts coming, apparently, too. I need to start losing some weight, Jordan, so I can start visiting some of these spots when they open up, I guess.
1: Well, better late than never. Magnolia Bakery from season 3, episode 5, Sex and the City, will be in Ontario at some point in the near future.
0: And we are keeping our eye on it here on Wow Mornings. Just great songs for your Friday.

0: Mornings with Bill Porter, 107.7 Wow FM. Here's what's happening in Armbrier.
1: Good morning, I'm Casey Egan. Here's what's coming up over the next 48 hours. It's everything you need to know.
2: The weekend is almost here, and the next couple of days are packed with reasons to get out and enjoy the Ottawa Valley. Sharpen your game while supporting a great cause. 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Just click the 48 in the news feed. I'm Steve Berard, and that's what's happening around town.
1: Renfrew and Armprior's three-day weather is next.
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13: This is WOW Weather.
1: A mix of sun and cloud today with a 30% chance of showers or a thunderstorm this afternoon. A high of 28, the humidex at 34. That chance for rain will continue into tonight, otherwise partly cloudy with fog developing overnight, a low of 18. Tomorrow, partly cloudy with a 60% chance of showers, a high of 28, feeling like 35. And on Sunday, a mix of sun and cloud with a 30% chance of more rain, a high of 26.

enough April wine, your Friday, that great feeling of another summer weekend coming our way, and we've just about made it through a short work week, which, as I've said all week, they feel longer than a regular five-day week, don't they? Sure, it's nice to have the day off, but then you need to jam all that work that you would have been doing on Monday into 4 days. So we're almost there. You can see the light at the end of the tunnel. Tough loss for the Jays yesterday in the 11th inning. Yeah, it was a nail biter, and it was an error, unfortunately, that cost the Jays the game. A run got in, not good. Still entertaining to watch, though, and if you haven't been to a Blue Jays game this summer, we could be sending you to one. Summer is for radio. Make sure you get to our website. We've got a bunch of locations that you can go and visit and scan the QR code when you get there and hopefully learn a little more about the business if you've never been there before. It's a great way to get out and do some exploring and learn about some of the services and businesses in our area and get yourself into a draw for, like I said, 4 Jays tickets and also a brand new barbecue plus $500 in spending cash this summer. Maybe you want to spend it on back to school. A lot of people have started thinking about that, that's for sure. I'm thinking about the weekend. I'm thinking about how this studio is turning into a bit of a dance club now. Maybe your kitchen turning into a dance floor. Your bedroom, wherever you might be this morning. Aretha Franklin, George Michael.

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1: Good morning, I'm Casey Egan. Time for What's Good in the Valley, where we catch up with local newsmakers and people doing interesting things in the community.
2: Fair season in the Ottawa Valley continues this weekend thanks to the Arnprior Agricultural Society.
3: As a dairy producer in my regular life, being that people are so removed from agriculture right now, it's important to me to educate and inform people about agriculture.
2: General Manager Stacy Howard welcomes guests to the Valley Agricultural Festival, which returns for another full day, focused on the group's mission to promote agricultural education to the Murray Yantha Community Center in McNabb Brayside, starting at 10 a.m. this Saturday, August 8th. Along with showcases for things grown and made by local farmers and home crafters, attendees will get to enjoy live music, popular events like the RC car race course, the Mayor's Mechanical Bull Riding Challenge, and plenty of time dedicated to fuzzy, furry, and scaly friends.
3: We have a miniature horse show, and this year we've added rabbit agility. It's just like dog agility, but with rabbits. It's so cool. We have the Meet the Keepers coming in again this year. New is a dino dig, so the kids get to dig for dino bones.
2: Admission to Saturday's event is free.
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12: This is Wow Weather.
1: A mix of sun and cloud today with a 30% chance of showers or a thunderstorm this afternoon. A high of 28, the humidex at 34. That chance for rain will continue into tonight, otherwise partly cloudy with fog developing overnight, a low of 18. Tomorrow, partly cloudy with a 60% chance of showers, a high of 28, feeling like 35. And on Sunday, a mix of sun and cloud with a 30% chance of more rain, a high of 26.
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As we head towards your weekend, it's Bill Porter. Good morning. Wow, mornings. Time for one versus 100. And you have done well. We're only 3 days in so far. And as you know, every time we get 100 correct answers to these questions that come your way every weekday morning, we are going to give away $100 in free groceries. I think everybody can use that right now, right? So that's what we're going to give away. And the bean counters tell me we already have over 70 correct answers. That's more than 20 a day, which is amazing. I guess I need to make these questions a little bit harder. I don't know. They're hard for me. Not necessarily for you, it seems. And love seeing all of your guesses, whether they're correct or not, via our text line. And that's how you get entered in this. That's all you have to do is text your answer before I give you the correct one in about an hour, by the way. Had a couple of people that have tried to sneak in after the fact. It's like, I already gave you the answer, you know? Try again tomorrow. But you've got an hour, basically, to see what you can do with this one. And, you know, you can Google if you want. Like, I can't stop you. But isn't it more satisfying when you come up with the correct answer on your own? I'm just going to put that out there. You know, I'll let your conscience be your guide, okay? Text line this morning, 833-OH-WOW-FM, 833-649-6936. One versus 100. Here is your question. 22% of us will do this during the upcoming weekend. 22% of us will do this during the upcoming weekend. What do you think it is? Have you made your weekend plans yet? Do you know exactly what you're going to be doing every single hour of the weekend? Have you maybe just mixed in a little free time, see where things go, time period of the weekend? I always like those. Get your guess in. Good luck to you. All we are, Kim Mitchell, just

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1: Good morning. A mix of sun and cloud with a slight chance for rain this afternoon. I'm Casey Egan in the ArmPrioToday.ca newsroom. Holiday enforcement by the Ontario Provincial Police resulted in more than 8,240 charges over the Civic Day-long weekend. Speeding topped the list with 3,921 tickets, while officers also laid 579 seatbelt charges, 77 distracted driving charges, 188 impaired driving charges, and 128 charges for failing to move for emergency vehicles. Police continue to encourage drivers to make safe, responsible choices every time they travel. We'll stay with local police as the OPP's underwater search and recovery unit made waves in Greater Madawaska on Thursday afternoon as they work with the police marine unit to conduct a search around Calabogie Lake. In an update for the community, the OPP East Region Headquarters explained that the search was in relation to an ongoing criminal investigation. More updates will be shared when they become available. Environment Canada says July brought a mixed bag of weather to the Ottawa Valley. While western parts of the region were drier than normal overall, eastern areas saw above average rainfall. Temperatures across the valley were close to seasonal norms, despite several heat waves and a cooler stretch later in the month. The agency says that August is expected to bring fairly typical weather, with near normal temperatures and precipitation across most of the province. And Puppets Up takes over downtown Almont this weekend. Attendees can expect shows, free street performances, and parades for all ages both days, featuring performing troops from Spain, the United States, and Canada. Jane Torrance, the event's executive director, shares

0: Kings last night 3-2, and in the WNBA, Portland beat Toronto 97-83. I'm Casey Egan with the news that keeps you connected to where you live. The Ottawa Valley's three-day weather is next.
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7: This is WOW Weather.
0: A mix of sun and cloud today with a 30% chance of showers or a thunderstorm this afternoon. A high of 28, the humidex at 34. That chance for rain will continue into tonight, otherwise partly cloudy with fog developing overnight, a low of 18. Tomorrow, partly cloudy with a 60% chance of showers, a high of 28, feeling like 35. And on Sunday, a mix of sun and cloud with a 30% chance of more rain, a high of 26. Right now it's 21 degrees. Today's UV index will be at 7 or high. 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

Rhythm of the Night and Bill Porter 2. Wow Mornings. Time for another one of Bill's ridiculously local events as we get into another busy weekend here in Arnprior and the Valley. Happening tomorrow, Valley Agricultural Festival is on. Baking, sewing, photography, also miniature horses and a petting zoo. This looks like a ton of fun for the entire family, taking place at the Murrayantha Community Center. And we've got all the details at our website. Don't forget, there's a ton more stuff to check out, too, when you have a peek at the 48. And you can find it all at arnpriortoday.ca. And I'm more than happy to talk about an event that you may be a part of here on WOW Mornings. You just have to let me know about it under the community section at our website, arnpriortoday.ca. That Friday feeling, you can't beat.

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1: Good morning, I'm Casey Egan. Here's what's coming up over the next 48 hours. It's everything you need to know.
2: 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Just click the 48 in the news feed. I'm Steve Berard, and that's what's happening around town.
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1: A mix of sun and cloud today with a 30% chance of showers or a thunderstorm this afternoon. A high of 28, the humidex at 34. That chance for rain will continue into tonight, otherwise partly cloudy with fog developing overnight, a low of 18. Tomorrow, partly cloudy with a 60% chance of showers, a high of 28, feeling like 35. And on Sunday, a mix of sun and cloud with a 30% chance of more rain, a high of 26.
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Bill Porter, Wow Mornings. How many wow moments have you had this week? You probably heard at least a few songs here on the radio that have brought back some memories. Maybe those memories brought back other memories when you started talking up those memories with your friends or your

0: Oh, you've got to love the Friday feeling. Wow mornings and just great songs on your radio. And Bill and Jordan, too. And Jordan, you are 2 for 3 this week on this short week, Myth or Truth. Let's see if you can wrap up the week with a win. Are you ready for this one?
1: I am ready.
0: All right, Myth or Truth. Shipping costs go down if you include a bag of rocks inside. Myth or Truth?
1: Shipping costs go down if you include bag of rocks. I will say that is a myth.
0: Oh, Jordan.
1: Ah.
0: Oh, no. All right. Well, you got half of them this week. So, you know, I can't fault you too much. But here's the deal. Apparently, if a package is too light, it causes a lot of issues. Apparently, if a package is too light, it actually causes issues. It can't use the automated sorting and all this stuff when it comes to a lot of the companies that that have automation built in now. So if your package is too light and you throw some rocks in it, it'll actually get cheaper because then it can go through the automatic process and actually cost a lot less. Isn't that strange? Like, literally.
1: That is extremely strange and not something I would have ever considered.
0: No. So I guess if you're underweight, that's a problem. If you're overweight, that's a problem. So getting to that sort of sweet spot, and it's the rocks that could get you there, that's the key. And that's Myth or Truth for your Friday. See how Jordan does next week, maybe 5 for 5. Join us once again for it Monday, right here. Wow Mornings, just great songs as we head towards your weekend.

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1: Good morning, I'm Casey Egan. Time for What's Good in the Valley, where we catch up with local newsmakers and people doing interesting things in the community.
2: Meet local community leaders, see which municipal officials get the horns, and celebrate all things farm in McNabb Brayside.
3: This is your opportunity to meet these people, see what they're all about, possibly join whatever is there.
2: Stacy Howard with the Arnprior Agricultural Society says the Valley Ag Festival returns to the Murray Yantha Center starting at 10 a.m. this Saturday. The day is dedicated to promoting agricultural education in the valley, with farmers and home crafters competing for the best locally grown and crafted creations, and families getting an up-close visit with farm animals, plus a day full of fun events.
3: We have Jed the Mechanical Bull back this year with the Mayor's Challenge. Our mayor in McNabb Brayside has challenged so many of the county mayors to ride the bull. We're hoping for a great turnout with that.
2: Admission to Saturday's festival is free.
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6: 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But I plant mine in late October. By Halloween, it's all in the ground. I harvest the garlic scapes before they go up. Don't let it flower. Cut the scapes off. 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Consume them. 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And then now, in early August, you harvest the bulb. 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Clean it. Put it in the sun for a couple of days, just to give it a little bit of a tough skin, to toughen it up a little bit. And then you're going to put it in a dark but well-ventilated place. 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And each clove produces a new plant next year, which will be made up of 6 to 8 cloves, right? That's the way the cycle works.
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1: A mix of sun and cloud today with a 30% chance of showers or a thunderstorm this afternoon. A high of 28, the humidex at 34. That chance for rain will continue into tonight, otherwise partly cloudy with fog developing overnight, a low of 18. Tomorrow, partly cloudy with a 60% chance of showers, a high of 28, feeling like 35. And on Sunday, a mix of sun and cloud with a 30% chance of more rain, a high of 26.

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Just great songs. Look Away. Probably my favorite Chicago song. Hopefully you love it too. Let me know. What's your favorite Chicago song? Maybe we're not playing it. Maybe we should be. Text line is always open for your song suggestions and your feedback. 833-OH-WOW-FM. And don't forget our text line open as well for you to get in on 1 versus 100. You've got like 30 seconds left before I give you the correct answer to answer this question. 22% of us will do this during the upcoming weekend. What do you think it is? 22% of us will do this during the upcoming weekend. 833-OH-WOW-FM. You've got like 10 seconds to hit the send button because I'm about to give you the correct answer. My guess was takeout. 22% of us going to get takeout over the weekend. You know, you don't feel like cooking every meal on the weekend, right? Get a little takeout. Maybe a little dine-in. Hit up one of the local restaurants. Not the correct answer. Maybe the percentage is actually higher for people doing that on the weekend. Anyway, the correct answer, 22% of us will take a nap this weekend. Take a nap. The correct answer. If only we could be so lucky, right? I absolutely love a good nap. If you get up early for work like I do, yeah, the naps save you some days, don't they? We'll see how we do as soon as we get to 100 correct answers to these questions all week. We're going to give away $100 in groceries. Then we'll reset and do it all again. So will we give away some groceries today? Did 20 people-ish? I think it was 26 correct answers we still needed before we got to 100. I've only seen a couple so far this morning, if I'm being honest. That was a bit of a tough one. But we'll carry those over till Monday, and we will do what we can. And hopefully, starting next week, we can give away $100 in free groceries. That'd be a great way to start somebody's week, wouldn't it? Absolutely. All right, keep your radio right here. We've still got lots to talk about. We're going to get into the whole bottled water debate, all right? And it's for good reason, I promise. Plus, Jordan will join me. Stats and facts. The band Life is a Carnival. Just great songs. Wow FM.

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Hey, it's Bill Porter, Wow Mornings. So I learned that if you listen to video game soundtracks, you'll be 25% more productive.

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1: Good morning. A mix of sun and cloud with a slight chance for rain this afternoon. I'm Casey Egan in the armprioritoday.ca newsroom. Local police caused a stir on Thursday as residents watched officers investigate around Calabogie Lake. The OPP's underwater search and recovery team were seen searching the area with the help of the police marine unit. The police presence was in connection with a criminal investigation that led them to search the water for evidence. Updating the community on social media, the OPP East Region Headquarters says they will share more information when it becomes available. Arm Prior still has plenty to be excited about as the town celebrates upgrades to the Nick Smith Center. Events organizer Lucas Power says Braeside native Caden McGregor's recent trade from the Peterborough Petes will put a damper on their September 5th exhibition game against the Ottawa 67s at

0: their usual rainfall. Eastern areas were wetter on average, while the city of Ottawa recorded its wettest month since record keeping began in 1872. Near normal temperatures and precipitation are expected this August. And on that note, water managers from the Mississippi Valley Conservation Authority are closely monitoring water levels as some areas are continuing to see levels rise. As a result, the MVCA has decided to extend their water safety statement into August 7th as a precaution. The Township of Mississippi Mills is recommending residents use extreme caution around rivers, streams, and shorelines. After 9 this morning, get the full local news rundown sent straight to your email. Sign up at armpriortoday. Email. Sign up at armpriortoday.ca. In sports, the Ottawa Valley Expos Rep Under 12 team will continue their playoff run on Saturday at 3 p.m., playing the winner of the Seaway Surge and Kanata Cubs at McLean Park. Last night in the Major Leagues, the Chicago Cubs beat the Toronto Blue Jays 3-2, and in the CFL, Toronto beat Calgary 33-30. I'm Casey Egan with the news that keeps you connected to where you live. The Ottawa Valley's three-day weather is next.
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10: This is Wow Weather.
0: A mix of sun and cloud today with a 30% chance of showers or a thunderstorm this afternoon. A high of 28, the humidex at 34. That chance for rain will continue into tonight, otherwise partly cloudy with fog developing overnight, a low of 18. Tomorrow, partly cloudy with a 60% chance of showers, a high of 28, feeling like 35. And on Sunday, a mix of sun and cloud with a 30% chance of more rain, a high of 26. Right now it's 21 degrees. Today's UV index will be at 7 or high. 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

wonderful Friday feeling. Grand Funk Railroad on Wow FM. Just great songs as the countdown your weekend continues. I'm Bill Porter. Good morning. We're going to get into a bit of a bottled water debate coming up, and I promise you it is for good reason. Stats and facts coming up a little bit later, too. Rufus, Chaka Khan, Together, Remember, Ain't Nobody.

just spilled his coffee, guaranteed. What? They're playing that on the morning show? Just great songs here on WOW FM. Bill Porter and Rufus with Chaka Khan, Ain't Nobody. Thanks for joining me as we get closer to your weekend. I'm sort of afraid to take the lid off this one. Bottled water. It's a debate I guarantee you've had with somebody at some point, right? Some people love bottled water. Some people refuse to drink bottled water. Some people say bottled water is bad for the environment. Other people say bottled water is stupid expensive. It's free coming out of my tap. I've got one of those Brita things in my fridge. I'm pretty happy with the Brita, but it is nice to have portable water sometimes. And I'm not going to lie to you, I'm not a Stanley person. I don't have one of these crazy big water things that people carry around. Anyway, why are we talking about bottled water? Well, you be the judge on whether or not maybe it'll help you live longer, but a cat in England, whose name is Millie, 31 years old, 31-year-old cat, which would make her the oldest cat in the world, and her owner says that Millie has spent the last decade drinking only bottled spring water. That's right. And Millie also, by the way, enjoys a diet of salmon, prawns, chicken, and tuna. Are you saying the same thing as I am? Wait a second. This cat eats way better than I do. Maybe it's not the bottled water. Maybe it's all the other fancy stuff. I don't know. 31 years old, though. That's impressive, isn't it? As we continue Weekend Bound. Bill Porter, Blue Rodeo, WOW FM.

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1: Good morning, I'm Casey Egan. Here's what's coming up over the next 48 hours. It's everything you need to know.
2: The weekend is almost here, and the next couple of days are packed with reasons to get out and enjoy the Ottawa Valley. Sharpen your game while supporting a great cause. Today's Pucks to Putters Golf Tournament at Whitetail Golf Club helps the Eganville District Minor Hockey Association fund equipment and tournament opportunities for its players. 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You can get all the details on these events and more at arnpriortoday.ca. Just click the 48 in the news feed. I'm Steve Berard, and that's what's happening around town.
1: Renfrew and Arnprior's three-day weather is next.
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1: A mix of sun and cloud today with a 30% chance of showers or a thunderstorm this afternoon. A high of 28, the humidex at 34. That chance for rain will continue into tonight, otherwise partly cloudy with fog developing overnight, a low of 18. Tomorrow, partly cloudy with a 60% chance of showers, a high of 28, feeling like 35. And on Sunday, a mix of sun and cloud with a 30% chance of more rain, a high of 26.

great songs to help get you to your weekend here on WOW FM with Bill Porter, WOW Mornings. You still use Lemon Pledge? It's been around forever, right? The smell, super distinctive as well. This is a new trend. I've been seeing this popping up on social media. Apparently, people are using Lemon Pledge as tire shine. Ever tried this? It's cheaper than the stuff you normally use, right? Try it. Take me.

0: Feeling good on a Friday and just great songs on your radio. Wow Mornings with Bill and Jordan. Time for Stats and Facts as we head into the weekend. Jordan, what's your take on flowers? Do you bring your family flowers home sometimes, you know, after a long week? Maybe your wife could just use a little pick-me-up, you know? What's your take?
1: I wish I could say that I would do it that spontaneously, but definitely centered around occasions, birthdays, Valentine's. It's not uncommon for me to get flowers.
0: You know, a lot of people don't like fresh-cut flowers because they really don't last that long. Right, you bring them home, and the second they're home, they start dying right in front of you, and that doesn't necessarily bring the happy vibes that maybe you're going for along with the flowers. But check this out. We all know what Viagra is. And apparently, if you dissolve Viagra in water, your flowers will stay erect for 3 times longer than they would if you just put them in a vase with regular old water. I'm not going to ask how this whole science experiment came about. I'm not sure if you could go and see your doctor and get a prescription because you want your flowers at home to last longer. But a very interesting discovery as we head into the weekend, Jordan. You just never know what you're going to learn here on Wow Mornings. Another round of stats and facts heading into the weekend, and another round of just great songs coming your way here on

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1: Good morning, I'm Casey Egan. Time for What's Good in the Valley, where we catch up with local newsmakers and people doing interesting things in the community.
2: Fair season in the Ottawa Valley continues this weekend thanks to the Arnprior Agricultural Society.
3: As a dairy producer in my regular life, being that people are so removed from agriculture right now, it's important to me to educate and inform people about agriculture.
2: General Manager Stacey Howard welcomes guests to the Valley Agricultural Festival, which returns for another full day, focused on the group's mission to promote agricultural education to the Murray-Yantha Community Center in McNabb-Brayside, starting at 10 a.m. this Saturday, August 8th. 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
3: We have a miniature horse show, and this year we've added rabbit agility. 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It's so cool. We have the Meet the Keepers coming in again this year. New is a dino dig, so the kids get to dig for dino bones.
2: Admission to Saturday's event is free.
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1: A mix of sun and cloud today with a 30% chance of showers or a thunderstorm this afternoon. A high of 28, the humidex at 34. That chance for rain will continue into tonight, otherwise partly cloudy with fog developing overnight, a low of 18. Tomorrow, partly cloudy with a 60% chance of showers, a high of 28, feeling like 35. And on Sunday, a mix of sun and cloud with a 30% chance of more rain, a high of 26.
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is for radio, and an amazing prize pack could be yours. I hate to say it, summer is quickly coming to an end. And that means we're going to do this draw sooner than later. So you've got to get out there, get scanning those QR codes, get your online

0: Wow Mornings, just great songs on your radio, and the countdown to another weekend is on, too. It's Bill Porter, good morning, joined by Jordan Mercier, and as we set our sights on the weekend, we are keeping an eye on it for you this morning. What have you got, Jordan?
1: All right, Bill, because it is Fired Up Friday, I've got something special for you.
0: Okay, ready? I'm ready.
1: Magnolia Bakery is coming to Canada, and Gen X, extremely happy. Does that ring a bell to you at all?
0: It's, you know, okay what? If it doesn't. I'm thinking right now. I'm not aware of Magnolia Bakery, but I'm not one of these trendy people that follow some of these famous, you know, worldwide chains. But what exactly is Magnolia Bakery, and why are Gen X so excited?
1: It was featured in season 3, episode 5 of Sex and the City.
0: Oh, okay, that makes sense.
1: So when we go back to the year 2000, Carrie and Miranda are sitting outside the bakery in New York City, and they're eating pink frosted vanilla cupcakes, which became extremely popular. And now the bakery has announced they're going to be opening 10 new locations here in Ontario.
0: Wow.
1: So there are some fans of the show that are pretty excited to see them start popping up.
0: So this wasn't like a Central Perk situation from Friends. This was a legit bakery in New York City that was featured on the show that is now expanding here.
1: Exactly. Almost like Tom's Restaurant, which is the exterior of the Seinfeld diner.
0: Right, of course. Yes. Yes.
1: There you go. I'm wondering what took them so long to get here, because that show's been off the air for, what, 2 decades?
0: Well, that's what I was going to say. It seems a little bit late to the party, if you will. But, I mean, I guess people still watch reruns of shows like that all the time. So maybe still relevant. We've got Dunkin' Donuts coming, apparently, too. I need to start losing some weight, Jordan, so I can start visiting some of these spots when they open up, I guess.
1: Well, better late than never. Magnolia Bakery from season 3, episode 5, Sex and the City, will be in Ontario at some point.

planned out. Don't forget, Wow FM wants to be a part of your weekend as well. You can take us anywhere on the iHeartRadio app or just keep your radio right here. Some sad news. We did not hit 100 this morning when it came to correct guesses, correct answers. One versus 100. We'll see how we do on Monday. A $100 grocery card is up for grabs. One way or another.

Cheryl Porter, good morning. What's up for the weekend? Have you hit our website, MBC Staycation? Not the Wow FM website, but a cool website that our parent company, My Broadcasting Corporation, set up to promote all of the awesome stuff that you can do right here in the province of Ontario this summer. MBC, M as in music, staycation.ca. Maybe the Toronto Zoo is on your list for this summer. How crazy is this? The latest addition to the Toronto Zoo being described by the attraction as ancient freshwater species. How ancient? We're talking something that has swam in Canada's waters for more than 150 million years. Million with an M. Isn't that wild? We're talking about Lake Sturgeon, and they will now be on view at the America's Pavilion. The zoo announced in a Facebook post this week. The freshwater fish, often referred to as a living fossil, because it has been alive for 150 million years in our waters. Isn't that wild? I'm pretty sure I've seen one of these things. I went to that Ripley's Aquarium. It's a favorite spot of mine to go to whenever I'm in Toronto. And I think they've got them. Now the Toronto Zoo's got them too. 150 million years old. That's just mind-blowing. Just like the variety right here. Just great songs. Weekend Bound, Wow FM, and Tom Petty's I Won't Back Down.

0: search and recovery team and Marine unit searched Calabogie Lake for evidence as part of a criminal investigation. On prior events organizer Lucas Power says the town is still excited for the September 5th exhibition game between the Peterborough Petes and the Ottawa 67s at the newly renovated Nick Smith Center, even after the Petes traded away Braeside native Caden McGregor earlier this week. And the Township of Mississippi Mills is recommending residents use extreme caution around rivers, streams, and shorelines as the Mississippi Valley Conservation Authority continues to watch rising water levels caused by heavy rainfall over the long weekend. Everything that matters in Armprior, you'll hear it on 107.7 WOW FM. 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
16: This is WOW Weather.
17: A mix of sun and cloud today with a 30% chance of showers or a thunderstorm this afternoon. A high of 28, the humidex at 34. That chance for rain will continue into tonight, otherwise partly cloudy with fog developing overnight, a low of 18. Tomorrow, partly cloudy with a 60% chance of showers, a high of 28, feeling like 35. And on Sunday, a mix of sun and cloud with a 30% chance of more rain, a high of 26.
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great version of that song while my guitar gently weeps. Just great songs here on WOW FM. It's Bill Porter. We are weekend bound. Remember, friends, do not let friends listen to boring radio.

just great songs and Bill Porter too. Did you watch the Jays game yesterday? It was a makeup game. It was early. So maybe you didn't. Maybe it was a Jays in 30 kind of night last night. Anyway, it was a bit of a strange game. Vladdy didn't play yesterday. Varsho not on the team anymore. Hoffman, I think, would have been one of the pitchers to come in later in the game yesterday, which is very strange, and we lost.

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1: 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Rapidly evolving situations and extreme fire hazards are contributing to escalated fire behavior and producing smoke in many areas of the province. 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Ontario has activated additional frontline resources to help Ontarians access the support they need. Fire rangers and emergency personnel are working hard to suppress active fires and keep communities safe. Entering the area of an active wildland fire can hinder response efforts and compromise the safety of firefighting crews and emergency personnel. 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
11: 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I'm Mark Hansen. 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

great songs. And BK for your Friday workday coming up. That's right. Every second that goes by, we get that much closer to your weekend. And I hope you have a great weekend. I'll be back in with you on Monday morning starting at 6 o'clock. We'll catch up then. All right. It's Porter punching out.

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It's BK. Your workday has kicked off, and the TGIF broadcast along with it. Well, now you've got something to talk about. 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

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Puppets Up. The International Puppet Festival is in Almont this weekend. Worth a drive to the friendly town, as some people call it. 20 years. Yes, they've been doing puppets for 20 years. Just watch out after dark, okay?

0: PrierToday.ca newsroom. Here's what you need to know.
1: Environment Canada says July split the Ottawa Valley, with western parts of the region drier than normal overall, while eastern parts of the area saw above average rainfall. The OPP says that enforcement on roads, trails, and waterways over the holiday-long weekend resulted in more than 8,240 charges, including almost 4,000 tickets for speeding. And Puppets Up takes over downtown Alma this weekend. Attendees can expect shows, free street performances, and parades for all ages both days, featuring troops from Spain, the United States, and Canada. Everything that matters in Armprior, you'll hear it on 107.7 WOW FM. 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
1: A mix of sun and cloud today with a 30% chance of showers or a thunderstorm this afternoon. A high of 28, the humidex at 34. That chance for rain will continue into tonight, otherwise partly cloudy with fog developing overnight, a low of 18. Tomorrow, partly cloudy with a 60% chance of showers, a high of 28, feeling like 35. And on Sunday, a mix of sun and cloud with a 30% chance of more rain, a high of 26.

Thing number one, it's International Beer Day today. Please celebrate responsibly, or at least try not to wake up tomorrow with a random shopping cart in your living room. And number two, scandal, Jason Sudeikis has never tried the Ted Lasso shortbread biscuits. You know, the little pink box of homemade biscuits that Ted brings Rebecca every morning? They're like the most recognizable thing in the entire show. Number three, good news if you're approaching your late 40s. A new survey says age 47 is when most people hit their peak health and happiness. And I call BS. How is 29 not peak? At 47, I can injure myself sleeping in a weird position on the sofa. I did physio, man. I did physiotherapy for 7 months because I slept weird. 47 is peak? Get out of here. That's three things. I'm BK, playing just great songs on WOW FM.

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18: 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I'm Mark Hansen. 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

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And this one just blew the doors off the coffee shop. Joni Mitchell on Wow.

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It's BK, 1-833-OH-WOW-FM. If you have us on in the workplace today, we'd love to know where. Drop us a text. It's BK. And being cruel never sounded so catchy. This is Nick Lowe on Wow.

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It's $20 per motorcycle, $20 per car. There'll be a show and shine. We've got more details, ironpriortoday.ca. And wasn't that a party, Irish Rovers?

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1: Local police made waves Thursday afternoon as the OPP's underwater search and recovery team and marine unit searched Calabogie Lake for evidence as part of a criminal investigation. On Prior events organizer Lucas Power says the town is still excited for the September 5th exhibition game between the Peterborough Petes and the Ottawa 67s at the newly renovated Nick Smith Center, even after the Petes traded away Braeside native Caden McGregor earlier this week. And the Township of Mississippi Mills is recommending residents use extreme caution around rivers, streams, and shorelines as the Mississippi Valley Conservation Authority continues to watch rising water levels caused by heavy rainfall over the long weekend. Everything that matters in OnPrior, you'll hear it on 107.7 WOW FM. 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
5: This is WOW Weather.
1: A mix of sun and cloud today with a 30% chance of showers or a thunderstorm this afternoon. A high of 28, the humidex at 34. That chance for rain will continue into tonight, otherwise partly cloudy with fog developing overnight, a low of 18. Tomorrow, partly cloudy with a 60% chance of showers, a high of 28, feeling like 35. And on Sunday, a mix of sun and cloud with a 30% chance of more rain, a high of 26.

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10: 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I'm Mark Hansen. 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

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It's BK. And this song feels like an open window. Seals and Crofts, Summer Breeze. We're playing Just Great Songs.

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1: Good afternoon. Mainly cloudy today and tonight with a chance of showers or a thunderstorm. I'm Casey Egan in the ArmpireToday.ca newsroom. Losing a local star attraction is not discouraging the town of Armpire's plans for the September 4th weekend. Event supervisor Lucas Power says the town's plans to host OHL action between the Peterborough Petes and Ottawa 67s is still expected to pack the new-look Nick Smith Center, even after the Petes' recent decision to trade Braeside-born prospect Caden McGregor.
2: Under 200 tickets left for an event that's 3 weeks away, it certainly will sell out. It's anticipated for sure.
1: The game will be the centerpiece for a grand reopening weekend for the Nick Smith Center, which has undergone a multi-million dollar renovation to improve both rinks. Puppets Up, the International Puppet Festival, is on this weekend in downtown Almont. Attendees can see shows featuring troops from Spain, the U.S., and Canada, as well as free street performances and parades both days. The festival's executive director, Jane Torrance, spoke with us about what goes into setting up for the event.
3: We have about 30 volunteers who are on our operations committee. It takes a lot of work in a lot of different areas to be able to make sure that the festival itself is going to come off without a hitch.
1: Mill Street between Almont and Bridge Streets will be closed from 7 a.m. to 6 p.m. tomorrow and on Sunday. Kids across the valley will have the chance to fish alongside local police officers this weekend as the annual Kids, Cops, and Canadian Tire Fishing Derby returns to Pembroke. The free catch-and-release event will take place Saturday morning from 9 to 11 at the Pembroke waterfront. The Derby, which is open to children 12 and under, is the second fishing event hosted by local police following the Renfrew Detachment's Derby last month. And Prime Minister Mark Carney says his government will continue to stand behind Canada's supply management system despite pressure from the United States during ongoing trade talks. Speaking in Quebec on Thursday, Carney said the system protects Canadian dairy farmers while helping provide stable prices for consumers. His comments come as U.S. President Donald Trump continues to push for greater access to Canada's dairy market and the possibility of a new round of U.S. tariffs. In sports, registration remains open for the Armpire Minor Hockey Association. Families can sign up on their website. Tonight in Major League Baseball, Jose Soriano debuts for the Blue Jays as he starts against the Phillies in Philadelphia. And tonight in the CFL, the Ottawa Redblacks are on the road playing the Saskatchewan Roughriders. I'm Casey Egan with the news that keeps you connected to where you live. The Ottawa Valley's three-day weather is next.
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1: This is WOW Weather.
2: Mainly cloudy today with a chance of showers or a thunderstorm this afternoon. A high of 28, the humidex near 34. Then tonight, still mainly cloudy with a chance for showers, fog developing overnight as well, a low of 18. Tomorrow, a mix of sun and cloud with a 60% chance of showers or a thunderstorm, a high of 28, feeling like 35. And on Sunday, sunny with a high of 27.
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It's BK. And Subtlety just left the building. Damn, I wish I was your lover. Hey now, Sophie B. Hawkins. This is

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7: 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I'm Mark Hansen. 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

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And is there a more motivational song? Your comeback montage starts right now. With John Parr, St. Elmo's Fire. We're playing just great songs here on WOW.

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No afternoon naps around here. Your whole day just found its horns with this song. It's BK, Sir Duke, Stevie Wonder.

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And at the end of the month, Days Inn and Renfrew hosting the Rendezvous Renfrew Trappers Convention. Yep, call it all trappers. We've got more.

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Especially with this one, Marvin Gaye and Tammy Terrell.

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1: 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Just great songs.

Thing number one, it's International Beer Day today. Please celebrate responsibly, or at least try not to wake up tomorrow with a random shopping cart in your living room. And number two, scandal, Jason Sudeikis has never tried the Ted Lasso shortbread biscuits. You know, the little pink box of homemade biscuits that Ted brings Rebecca every morning? They're like the most recognizable thing in the entire show. Number three, good news if you're approaching your late 40s. A new survey says age 47 is when most people hit their peak health and happiness. And I call BS. How is 29 not peak? At 47, I can injure myself sleeping in a weird position on the sofa. I did physio, man. I did physiotherapy for 7 months because I slept weird. 47 is peak? Get out of here. That's three things. I'm BK, playing just great songs on Wow.

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And Puppets Up, the International Puppet Festival in Almont this weekend. I saw them setting up the tents all over town, about 6 or 7 different performance tents for puppet shows. 20 years, yep, 20 years of puppets in the friendly town. Worth a little road trip. Copacabana, Barry Manilow.

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1: Back to school is coming a little earlier than some students might expect this year, according to the chief executive officer of the Renfrew County District School Board. Kristen Mimi says her team, along with the Renfrew County Catholic District School Board, have decided to start the 2026-27 school year on September 2nd. That's prior to the Labor Day long weekend, which is usually the last weekend of student summer breaks before the start of a new academic year. I'm Steve Berard. 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

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It's BK. And Ben Affleck had her love twice. And her standards just entered the chat. Jennifer Lopez. If You Had My Love. We're playing just great songs here on Wow FM.

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we're breaking all the rules and we make zero apologies. Oh, by the way, hi, hello, it's the Milkman checking in. Best job ever. My job is to get you home for the weekend with just great songs. The Little River Band reminiscing on Wow FM.

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The Milkman and just a great contest gets underway Monday. 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

songs. Wow, FM and the Milkman delivering you home for the weekend. 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

0: good afternoon. Mainly cloudy tonight with a chance of showers and risk of a thunderstorm, so make sure your umbrella is close at hand as we go into the weekend. I'm Steve Berard in the ArnPryorToday.ca newsroom. International Puppet Festival Puppets Up is on this weekend in downtown Elmont, August 8th and 9th. Attendees can see shows featuring troops from Spain, the U.S., and Canada. Free street performances and parades will also be available. Festival Executive Director Jane Torrance spoke with us about what goes into setting up the event.
1: We have about 30 volunteers who are on our operations committee and the committees underneath the operations committees. It takes a lot of work in a lot of different areas to be able to make sure that the festival itself is going to come off without a hitch.
0: Mill Street between Almont and Bridge Streets will be closed from 7 a.m. to 6 p.m. both days. The intersection of Mill and Bridge Streets will be temporarily closed each day from 1:45 until 2:30 p.m. for the parade. A popular family fishing event is returning to Pembroke this weekend. The Upper Ottawa Valley OPP will host the annual Kids Cops and Canadian Tire Fishing Derby on Saturday morning at Pembroke Waterfront Park. Children 12 and under can take part in the free catch and release event, with prizes awarded for the largest fish in several age groups. Fishing Forever Chair Bob Izumi says introducing children to fishing creates lasting family memories while strengthening relationships between adults and youth. This comes a few weeks after a similar event organized by the Renfrew Detachment last month. Town staff in Arnprior are eager to show off the new-look Nick Smith Center next month. The arena has undergone a multi-million-dollar renovation to improve the ice pads, rinks, and boards for both rinks, plus a climate-controlled mezzanine and other comfort and accessibility improvements that will be on display at a grand reopening September 4th weekend, according to events supervisor Lucas Power.
2: Our initial response from people who have seen the mezzanine now, it's opening very shortly. It's really exciting. People are really happy. It's been a bit of time, and we're excited to kind of show that off.
0: The weekend will feature an exhibition game between the OHL's Ottawa 67s and Peterborough Petes, which Power says will still be an amazing match despite losing Braeside-born former Petes prospect Caden McGregor. In sports, the Jays were 3-2 losers to the Cubs yesterday in a rare makeup game from June. The Jays kick off a three-game road trip against the Phillies tonight. In the CFL, Ottawa takes on Saskatchewan tonight. I'm Steve Berard with the news that keeps you connected to where you live. The Valley's three-day weather next.
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0: Mainly cloudy tonight with a 30% chance of showers, a risk of a thunderstorm, some fog rolling in, and a low of 18. Saturday, a mix of sun and clouds with a 60% chance of showers, a risk of a thunderstorm, fog dissipating in the morning, and a high of 28 and humidex of 35. Sunday, sunny with a high of 27. Monday, cloudy with a 60% chance of showers and high of 26.

since the 80s, in fact, and the number of times I would just, because somebody asked nicely, because it felt like the right thing to do, I would sneak in a song now and then and inevitably end up in the boss's office being told, you can't play that song, that's not on the approved playlist. None of that exists here. Around here, the attitude, it's, if it feels good, do it. You don't follow instructions. Just great songs. Wow. F.

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12: It's mainly cloudy tonight with a 30% chance of showers, a risk of a thunderstorm, some fog rolling in, and a low of 18. Saturday, a mix of sun and clouds with a 60% chance of showers, a risk of a thunderstorm, fog dissipating in the morning, and a high of 28 and humidex of 35. Sunday, sunny with a high of 27. Monday, cloudy with a 60% chance of showers and high of 26.

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Milkman, ask my Facebook friends, what is their favorite part of any given weekend? I love the responses. Karen says great music, a patio, drinks, and peaceful surroundings for Janet. It's Wow FM and the RV. Sleep for Colin, for Chantel, best part of the weekend. Oh, wait a second, I'm a realtor. 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
8: 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I'm Mark Hansen. 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

0: afternoon. Mainly cloudy tonight with a chance of showers and risk of a thunderstorm, so make sure your umbrella is close at hand as we go into the weekend. I'm Steve Berard in the ArnPrior Today.ca newsroom. Losing a star local attraction is not discouraging the town of ArnPrior's plans for the September 4th weekend. Event supervisor Lucas Power says the town's plans to host OHL action between the Peterborough Pete's and Ottawa 67s is still expected to pack the new-look Nick Smith Center, even after the Pete's recent decision to trade Brayside's Caden McGregor.
1: We have 850 tickets available, and we've sold 650, roughly. So under 200 tickets left for an event that's 3 weeks away, it certainly will sell out. It's anticipated for sure.
0: The game will be the centerpiece for a grand reopening weekend for the Nick Smith Center, which has undergone a multi-million dollar renovation to improve both rinks. Puppets Up, the International Puppet Festival, is on this weekend in downtown Elmont. Attendees can see shows featuring troops from Spain, the U.S., and Canada, and free street performances and parades will also be available. Festival Executive Director Jane Torrance spoke with us about what goes into setting up the event.
2: We have about 30 volunteers who are on our Operations Committee and the committees underneath the Operations Committees. It takes a lot of work in a lot of different areas to be able to make sure that the festival itself is going to come off without a hitch.
0: Mill Street between Almont and Bridge Streets will be closed from 7 a.m. to 6 p.m. both days. Children will have the chance to fish alongside local police officers this weekend as the annual Kids, Cops, and Canadian Tire Fishing Derby returns to Pembroke. The free catch and release event takes place Saturday from 9 until 11 a.m. at Pembroke Waterfront Park, with registration beginning at 8:30. The derby, which is open to children 12 and under, is the second fishing event hosted by local police following the Renfrew Detachment's event last month. In sports, the Jays were 3-2 losers to the Cubs yesterday in a rare makeup game from June. The Jays kick off a three-game road trip against the Phillies tonight. In the CFL, Ottawa takes on Saskatchewan tonight. I'm Steve Berard with the news that keeps you connected to where you live. The Valley's three-day weather next.
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0: Canadian and U.S. stock markets finished higher today, with the TSX gaining on strength in gold, mining, and real estate shares, while U.S. indexes rallied to record or near record levels after weaker than expected U.S. employment data fueled expectations the Federal Reserve may delay further interest rate hikes, lowering bond yields and boosting investor sentiment. The S&P TSX Composite Index was up 345 points at 36,381. In New York, the Dow Jones Industrial Average was up 152 points at 54,037. The S&P 500 index was up 48 points at 7,758, while the NASDAQ composite was up 342 points at 26,691. The Canadian dollar traded for 71.7 cents U.S. The crude oil contract was down 25 cents at $77.04 per barrel, and the gold contract was up $99 at $4,399 an ounce. 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
0: Mainly cloudy tonight with a 30% chance of showers, a risk of a thunderstorm, some fog rolling in, and a low of 18. Saturday, a mix of sun and clouds with a 60% chance of showers, a risk of a thunderstorm, fog dissipating in the morning, and a high of 28 and humidex of 35. Sunday, sunny with a high of 27. Monday, cloudy with a 60% chance of showers and high of 26.
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10: Mainly cloudy tonight with a 30% chance of showers, a risk of a thunderstorm, some fog rolling in, and a low of 18. Saturday, a mix of sun and clouds with a 60% chance of showers, a risk of a thunderstorm, fog dissipating in the morning, and a high of 28 and humidex of 35. Sunday, sunny with a high of 27. Monday, cloudy with a 60% chance of showers and high of 26.

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Just great songs. 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Yep, still a great song.

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Hey there, it is the Milkman getting you home. 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
14: 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I'm Mark Hansen. 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

Sometimes it doesn't even matter if you remember the name of the artist, or for that matter, if you even remember the name of the song. All that matters is that it's just a great song, and this is that on Wow FM.

0: Good afternoon. Mainly cloudy tonight with a chance of showers and risk of a thunderstorm, so make sure your umbrella is close at hand as we go into the weekend. I'm Steve Berard in the ArnPryorToday.ca newsroom. International Puppet Festival Puppets Up is on this weekend in downtown Almont, August 8th and 9th. Attendees can see shows featuring troops from Spain, the U.S., and Canada. Free street performances and parades will also be available. Festival Executive Director Jane Torrance spoke with us about what goes into setting up the event.
1: We have about 30 volunteers who are on our operations committee and the committees underneath the operations committees. It takes a lot of work in a lot of different areas to be able to make sure that the festival itself is going to come off without a hitch.
0: Mill Street between Almont and Bridge Streets will be closed from 7 a.m. to 6 p.m. both days. The intersection of Mill and Bridge Streets will be temporarily closed each day from 1:45 until 2:30 p.m. for the parade. A popular family fishing event is returning to Pembroke this weekend. The Upper Ottawa Valley OPP will host the annual Kids, Cops, and Canadian Tire Fishing Derby on Saturday morning at Pembroke Waterfront Park. Children 12 and under can take part in the free catch-and-release event, with prizes awarded for the largest fish in several age groups. Fishing Forever Chair Bob Izumi says introducing children to fishing creates lasting family memories while strengthening relationships between adults and youth. This comes a few weeks after a similar event organized by the Renfrew Detachment last month. Town staff in Arnprior are eager to show off the new-look Nick Smith Center next month. The arena has undergone a multi-million dollar renovation to improve the ice pads, rinks, and boards for both rinks, plus a climate-controlled mezzanine and other comfort and accessibility improvements that will be on display at a grand reopening September 4th weekend, according to events supervisor Lucas Power.
2: Our initial response from people who have seen the mezzanine now, it's opening very shortly. It's really exciting. People are really happy. It's been a bit of time, and we're excited to kind of show that off.
0: The weekend will feature an exhibition game between the OHL's Ottawa 67s and Peterborough Petes, which Power says will still be an amazing match despite losing Braeside-born former Petes prospect Caden McGregor. In sports, the Jays were 3-2 losers to the Cubs yesterday in a rare makeup game from June. The Jays kick off a three-game road trip against the Phillies tonight. In the CFL, Ottawa takes on Saskatchewan tonight. I'm Steve Berard with the news that keeps you connected to where you live. The Valley's three-day weather next.
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0: Mainly cloudy tonight with a 30% chance of showers, a risk of a thunderstorm, some fog rolling in, and a low of 18. Saturday, a mix of sun and clouds with a 60% chance of showers, a risk of a thunderstorm, fog dissipating in the morning, and a high of 28 and humidex of 35. Sunday, sunny with a high of 27. Monday, cloudy with a 60% chance of showers and high of 26.
8: 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Take a deep breath. Drop your

Yeah, we're not even trying to hide the fact that we want you to want us. Cheap Trick on Wow FM. Hey, there it is. The Milkman. Wasn't that long ago, I was engaged in a conversation where I actually said to somebody, when's the last time someone said to you, you need to hear what's on the radio? Well, I can tell you, it's happening a lot this week. People texting their friends, group chats. You need to hear what's on the radio. Have you heard of Wow FM? No. What do they play? Just great songs. He's Bill Withers. It's Lean On Me. Yeah, thanks for telling your friends and your family about us. We are Wow FM.

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1: The Ministry of Natural Resources is actively responding to numerous high-complexity wildland fires across the province. Rapidly evolving situations and extreme fire hazards are contributing to escalated fire behavior and producing smoke in many areas of the province. Stay informed about the current wildland fire situation by monitoring official information sources like ontario.ca/forestfires, following direction from the Ontario Provincial Police and local authorities, and adhering to any ministerial orders, including evacuation orders, fire bans, and restrictions imposed by the ministry. 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Ontario has activated additional frontline resources to help Ontarians access the support they need. Fire rangers and emergency personnel are working hard to suppress active fires and keep communities safe. Entering the area of an active wildland fire can hinder response efforts and compromise the safety of firefighting crews and emergency personnel. 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
10: Mainly cloudy tonight with a 30% chance of showers, a risk of a thunderstorm, some fog rolling in, and a low of 18. Saturday, a mix of sun and clouds with a 60% chance of showers, a risk of a thunderstorm, fog dissipating in the morning, and a high of 28 and humidex of 35. Sunday, sunny with a high of 27. Monday, cloudy with a 60% chance of showers and high of 26.
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I'm sorry, what was that? You didn't know that we'd be taking you clubbing on a Friday night? Well, hey, listen, that's kind of our deal. We're big on surprises. It is the Milkman, and I'm so glad you're here. Just on time for another edition of If Shakespeare Wrote This Song. I've taken the lyrics to this classic song. I've asked AI to rework them as if they were written by Shakespeare. Let's see if you can figure out what the heck song this is. Her rapiers were her eyes of chrysolite, which crowned each swain with true nobility. Sable as midnight's pitchy pall was she, enriched with graces none beside possessed. Hark! What? Yes, hark.

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2: 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Fire rangers and emergency personnel are working hard to suppress active fires and keep communities safe. 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Please stay clear of wildland fires.
3: Hey everybody, Martin here from Dépanneur Thompson. At this moment, I have 60 cans of Coors Light, Miller Lite, or Molson Ultra for $101.42. I also have 60 cans of Molson Export, Coors Original, or Molson Dry for $109.47. I also have 48 cans or 48 bottles of Heineken for $93.32.
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7: 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I'm Mark Hansen. If you have an upcoming event, submit it to us online at armpriortoday.ca.

0: closer to free. Well, you are free. Free at last. The weekend is here. That is my time for a Friday night, but a groan before I go. It's actually a joke that I heard the other day about a chocolate bar. A joke that, frankly, was not that funny, but I snickered.
1: Wow.
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8: Mainly cloudy tonight with a 30% chance of showers, a risk of a thunderstorm, some fog rolling in, and a low of 18. Saturday, a mix of sun and clouds with a 60% chance of showers, a risk of a thunderstorm, fog dissipating in the morning, and a high of 28 and humidex of 35. Sunday, sunny with a high of 27. Monday, cloudy with a 60% chance of showers and high of 26.
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